0: Florida.
1: When his drinking and lusting and his hunger for power became known to more and more people, the demands to do something about this.

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I tell these women that it's all about a team, Jordan and Pippen, man. So do you wanna join the team? 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

0: 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Crazy Radio.
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1: 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The mighty. The forces of evil can never destroy the powers of the Wonder Man. And though the most formidable journey lies ahead, only one will prevail. Wonder. Wonder. Wonder Man. Yeah.

0: Crazy Radio. 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